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by one from the sky. 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'Cause honey, this kind of beauty is the kind that comes from the inside.

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1: 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I finally found

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If I love myself, I love you. If I love you,